0: That was Joe's first confrontation with the law. Naturally, we were easy on him. One of our friendly counselors gave him a donut and told him to stick closer to church-oriented social activities.
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Never asked you why. 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

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You don't love me, baby. So get your heels to clicking. 'Cause, baby, your light is out.

في أنسى سين فور سودان سيريا كنكي في all the people who live under colonization, oppression, torture, poverty. If just one only one people is not free,

In the yard there was a punching bag that everybody felt the need to hit. I guess it's just a matter of common sense, but I think it's getting time for them. What's the matter with poor Muffin? The farmer's dog is looking sad. Hops around three-legged with a bone, and I'm just a dog that's gone mad. And is there any real need for this? Sit around and count the days when everything is closing in on you. Well, maybe it's just opening other gates. Is there a doctor in the house? I think he's in need of some attention.

Something's bothering you, don't look at me. 'Cause I'm just sitting in the exit room.

Better get on with it again. I missed it that time. Ready when you are. Okay.

0: thank you.
1: You know. I just socked it.
2: Psych, bitch, what you thought this was?